0: more than rice and peas.
1: Contraband
0: feels so damn good to me.
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He swept you off your feet. You're sweeping up the dust now, baby. Drink your whiskey neat.

Across the street, above the green in the flat with the colourful curtains, Alicia's wrapped in her blankets, head leant back on the wall, she's gripping her knees, looking for purpose, shaking and nervous. She keeps a brave face on all day long, but now the brave face is gone. Something in the changing seasons prickled in her skin all day, sucked her back through time and left her feeling far away. He was in her dream. 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She heard him scream her name, and then she saw him fall. Alicia wipes her face and whispers to herself, "It was just a dream." She sniffs and nods and dries her eyes. She checks the time. It's 4:18.

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1: Love.
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1: Cool.
0: Always smoother than before.
1: Smooth.
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1: Y et W,
0: Splex,
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0: All these rappers still, I remain unimpressed. Diamond showers every time I take a breath. If Stas is cash,
1: you
0: being dead deep. Stashi brought some boogie and his check. Took and passing ace to seven test. At the hobby shop, but then drinking mess.
1: They hot.
0: Bro, she love you, she just using me for sex. All my niggas nerds, they speaking tech. 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

0: 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So I hopped in her 5-speed drop top stick shift and watched her work it. It's the Laser Lord Light Rider Ish Boogie at your service. They pull biscuits out, but they ain't make me nervous. 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Starship Troopers, Hardbop Loopers, who's cooler than the Stelly Squad? 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Reason why you won't see them niggas round me? I'm fake proof. 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
1: Yeah, moonlight signs with the star wave belt. 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Steve demon surfing across the thick green felt. Pray for witness to the gods that we knelt. Pray, then throw water in the air. 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Moonlight signs with the star wave belt. 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Steve demon surfing across the thick green felt. 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

0: you. 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And it's really great to play in England again. This one is a rock and roll song done by a guy called Benny Spellman, if any of you ever heard of him. But I'm sure you've heard of the Rolling Stones because they've done it.
1: And the Mersey Beats.
0: Oh, yeah, the Mersey Beats. They did it. And Wayne Fontana. 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
1: And Felix the Cat.
0: And how we do it, it's one called Fortune Teller.